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8: Moose weather.
9: A yellow heat warning still in place. Partly cloudy tonight. Slight chance of showers this evening. Maybe a thunderstorm. Breezy down to 20. Sun and cloud on Thursday, but a 40% chance of showers in the afternoon. Maybe a thunderstorm. Breezy getting up to 31. A humidex 40. Sun and cloud. Slight chance of showers on Friday with a high of 32.

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3: A yellow heat warning still in place, partly cloudy tonight, slight chance of showers this evening, maybe a thunderstorm, breezy down to 20, sun and cloud on Thursday, but a 40% chance of showers in the afternoon, maybe a thunderstorm, breezy getting up to 31, a Humidex 40, sun and cloud, slight chance of showers on Friday with a high of 32.
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4: Moose weather.
5: A yellow heat warning still in place. Partly cloudy tonight. Slight chance of showers this evening. Maybe a thunderstorm. Breezy down to 20. Sun and cloud on Thursday, but a 40% chance of showers in the afternoon. Maybe a thunderstorm. Breezy getting up to 31. A Humidex 40. Sun and cloud. Slight chance of showers on Friday with a high of 32.

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3: A yellow heat warning still in place. Partly cloudy tonight. Slight chance of showers this evening. Maybe a thunderstorm. Breezy down to 20. Sun and cloud on Thursday, but a 40% chance of showers in the afternoon. Maybe a thunderstorm. Breezy getting up to 31. A humidex 40. Sun and cloud. Slight chance of showers on Friday with a high of 32.
0: 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The greatest Canadian artists. It's the Great Canadian Countdown on the Moose.

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8: weather. A yellow heat warning still in place. Partly cloudy tonight. Slight chance of showers this evening. Maybe a thunderstorm. Breezy down to 20. Sun and cloud on Thursday, but a 40% chance of showers in the afternoon. Maybe a thunderstorm. Breezy getting up to 31. A humidex 40. Sun and cloud. Slight chance of showers on Friday with a high of 32.

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4: Moose weather.
5: A yellow heat warning still in place. Partly cloudy tonight. Slight chance of showers this evening. Maybe a thunderstorm. Breezy down to 20. Sun and cloud on Thursday, but a 40% chance of showers in the afternoon. Maybe a thunderstorm. Breezy getting up to 31. A humidex 40. Sun and cloud. Slight chance of showers on Friday with a high of 32.
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2: Moose weather.
3: A yellow heat warning still in place. Partly cloudy tonight. Slight chance of showers this evening. Maybe a thunderstorm. Breezy down to 20. Sun and cloud on Thursday, but a 40% chance of showers in the afternoon. Maybe a thunderstorm. Breezy getting up to 31. A humidex 40. Sun and cloud. Slight chance of showers on Friday with a high of 32.
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2: Moose weather.
3: A yellow heat warning still in place. Partly cloudy tonight. Slight chance of showers this evening. Maybe a thunderstorm. Breezy down to 20. Sun and cloud on Thursday, but a 40% chance of showers in the afternoon. Maybe a thunderstorm. Breezy getting up to 31. A humidex 40. Sun and cloud. Slight chance of showers on Friday with a high of 32.
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3: Moose weather.
4: We have a yellow heat warning, sun and cloud today, slight chance of showers and maybe a thunderstorm this afternoon. It'll be breezy, a high of 31, a humidex 40. Sun and cloud Friday, 30% chance of showers reaching 32. Sun and cloud on Saturday with a high of 29.

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3: We have a yellow heat warning, sun and cloud today, slight chance of showers and maybe a thunderstorm this afternoon. It'll be breezy, a high of 31, a humidex 40, sun and cloud Friday, 30% chance of showers reaching 32, sun and cloud on Saturday with a high of 29.
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0: makes Canada unique to me is
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2: Moose weather. We have a yellow heat warning, sun and cloud today, slight chance of showers and maybe a thunderstorm this afternoon. It'll be breezy, a high of 31, a humidex 40. Sun and cloud Friday, 30% chance of showers reaching 32. Sun and cloud on Saturday with a high of 29.
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4: Moose Weather.
5: We have a yellow heat morning, sun and cloud today, slight chance of showers and maybe a thunderstorm this afternoon. It'll be breezy, a high of 31, a humidex 40. Sun and cloud Friday, 30% chance of showers, reaching 32. Sun and cloud on Saturday with a high of 29.
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1: Moose weather.
2: We have a yellow heat warning, sun and cloud today, slight chance of showers and maybe a thunderstorm this afternoon. It'll be breezy, a high of 31, a humidex 40. Sun and cloud Friday, 30% chance of showers, reaching 32. Sun and cloud on Saturday with a high of 29.
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8: The Moose.

We have a yellow heat warning, sun and cloud today, slight chance of showers and maybe a thunderstorm this afternoon. It'll be breezy, a high of 31, a humidex 40. Sun and cloud Friday, 30% chance of showers reaching 32. Sun and cloud on Saturday with a high of 29.

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6: Well, being a duo citizen, being born in France as an Air Force brat, I think that it's the sense of home.
7: We have our own culture, backgrounds, heritage, identity, and traditions.
6: Canada has a wonderful diversity of people, cultures, languages. 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
8: Oh, Canada.
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0: Chief's weather.
1: We have a yellow heat warning, sun and cloud today, slight chance of showers and maybe a thunderstorm this afternoon. It'll be breezy, a high of 31, a humidex 40. Sun and cloud Friday, 30% chance of showers reaching 32. Sun and cloud on Saturday with a high of 29.
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1: Moose weather. We have a yellow heat warning, sun and cloud today, slight chance of showers and maybe a thunderstorm this afternoon. It'll be breezy, a high of 31, a humidex 40. Sun and cloud Friday, 30% chance of showers reaching 32. Sun and cloud on Saturday with a high of 29.
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5: We have a yellow heat warning, sun and cloud today, slight chance of showers and maybe a thunderstorm this afternoon. It'll be breezy, a high of 31, a humidex 40. Sun and cloud Friday, 30% chance of showers, reaching 32. Sun and cloud on Saturday with a high of 29.
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3: Moose weather.
4: We have a yellow heat warning, sun and cloud today, slight chance of showers and maybe a thunderstorm this afternoon. It'll be breezy, a high of 31, a humidex 40. Sun and cloud Friday, 30% chance of showers, reaching 32. Sun and cloud on Saturday with a high of 29.
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5: Moose weather.
6: We have a yellow heat morning, sun and cloud today, slight chance of showers and maybe a thunderstorm this afternoon. It'll be breezy, a high of 31, a humidex 40. Sun and cloud Friday, 30% chance of showers, reaching 32. Sun and cloud on Saturday with a high of 29.

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2: Moose weather.
3: We have a yellow heat warning, sun and cloud today, slight chance of showers and maybe a thunderstorm this afternoon. It'll be breezy, a high of 31, a humidex 40. Sun and cloud Friday, 30% chance of showers reaching 32. Sun and cloud on Saturday with a high of 29.
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0: Weather. We've got a heat warning in effect, a mix of sun and cloud today, a high of 31, feeling like 39 with the humidity and a very high UV index. Tonight, mostly clear, a low of 20, and tomorrow, a mix of sun and cloud, a chance of a midday shower and a high of 29, feeling like 35. Saturday and Sunday, both a mix of sun and cloud, highs around 27 degrees.
4: What makes Canada unique to me is
5: the four seasons. Nothing beats a change in scenery. Winter, summer, spring, fall. 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
1: Good morning, I'm Brad Obang. Canada's economy was growing again in April. Stats Canada reports real gross domestic product was up 0.5% that month after a slight 0.1% contraction the month before. Overall, StatsCan says 14 of 20 industrial sectors were up in the spring month. Prime Minister Mark Carney is off to Turkey early next week for the NATO summit. The Prime Minister says while there, he'll further strengthen Canada's contributions to the NATO alliance, forge new partnerships with allies, and build a shared security, including in defense of Ukraine. After the summit, Carney will travel to Saudi Arabia. Officials say he'll work to deepen the Canada-Saudi Arabia partnership across energy, critical minerals, defense, infrastructure, and investment. It will mark the first visit to Saudi Arabia by a Canadian prime minister in 26 years. And summer holidays are in full swing, and that might mean camping with your family. Of course, nightly campfires are a big part of that, along with marshmallows and hot dogs. M&R Fire Information Officer Isabel Chenard says to choose a place for a fire pit that's close to water and ideally sheltered from wind.
2: Build your fire on bare rock or bare dirt or anything that's down to mineral soil so you can scrape the area, remove the vegetation, flammable materials like pine needles or branches or twigs.
1: The fire should have a 2-meter non-combustible area around it and not be under overarching branches. Chenard says when you're done, put it out with water. Stir the ashes and douse again until they're cooled to the touch. Negligence makes you liable for the cost of fighting any forest fire it causes.
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4: Moose Sports. The Toronto Blue Jays defeated the New York Mets 9-3 yesterday to win the rubber match of their 3-game series. The Blue Jays went 3-7 over their 10-game homestand and now begin a 9-game road trip on Friday in Seattle. Canada's Félix Auger-Aliassime is on to the third round at Wimbledon. The Montreal native defeated Croatia's Dino Prismic in men's singles action yesterday. The third-seeded Auger-Aliassime will next face qualifier Michael Zhang of the United States.
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4: We've got a heat warning in effect, a mix of sun and cloud today, a high of 31, feeling like 39 with the humidity and a very high UV index. Tonight, mostly clear, a low of 20, and tomorrow, a mix of sun and cloud, a chance of a midday shower and a high of 29, feeling like 35. Saturday and Sunday, both a mix of sun and cloud, highs around 27 degrees.
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4: News weather.
5: We've got a heat warning in effect, a mix of sun and cloud today, a high of 31, feeling like 39 with the humidity and a very high UV index. Tonight, mostly clear, a low of 20, and tomorrow, a mix of sun and cloud, a chance of a midday shower and a high of 29, feeling like 35. Saturday and Sunday, both a mix of sun and cloud, highs around 27 degrees.
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2: Moose weather. We've got a heat warning in effect, a mix of sun and cloud today, a high of 31, feeling like 39 with the humidity and a very high UV index. Tonight, mostly clear, a low of 20, and tomorrow, a mix of sun and cloud, a chance of a midday shower and a high of 29, feeling like 35. Saturday and Sunday, both a mix of sun and cloud, highs around 27 degrees.
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1: Good morning, I'm Brad Obang. Canada's economy was growing again in April. Stats Canada reports real gross domestic product was up 0.5% that month after a slight 0.1% contraction the month before. Overall, StatsCan says 14 of 20 industrial sectors were up in the spring month. Prime Minister Mark Carney is off to Turkey early next week for the NATO summit. The Prime Minister says while there, he'll further strengthen Canada's contributions to the NATO alliance, forge new partnerships with allies, and build a shared security, including in defense of Ukraine. After the summit, Carney will travel to Saudi Arabia. Officials say he'll work to deepen the Canada-Saudi Arabia partnership across energy, critical minerals, defense, infrastructure, and investment. It will mark the first visit to Saudi Arabia by a Canadian prime minister in 26 years. The summer holidays are in full swing, and that might mean camping with your family. Of course, nightly campfires are a big part of that, along with marshmallows and hot dogs. M&R Fire Information Officer Isabel Chenard says to choose a place for a fire pit that's close to water and ideally sheltered from wind.
2: Build your fire on bare rock or bare dirt or anything that's down to mineral soil so you can scrape the area, remove the vegetation, flammable materials like pine needles or branches or twigs.
1: The fire should have a 2-meter non-combustible area around it and not be under overarching branches. Chenard says when you're done, put it out with water. Stir the ashes and douse again until they're cooled to the touch. Negligence makes you liable for the cost of fighting any forest fire it causes.
0: Moose Sports. The Toronto Blue Jays defeated the New York Mets 9-3 yesterday to win the rubber match of their 3-game series. The Blue Jays went 3-7 over their 10-game home stand and now begin a 9-game road trip on Friday in Seattle. Canada's Félix Auger-Aliassime is on to the third round at Wimbledon. The Montreal native defeated Croatia's Dino Prismic in men's singles action yesterday. The third-seeded Auger-Aliassime will next face qualifier Michael Zhang of the United States.
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0: Moose weather. We've got a heat warning in effect, a mix of sun and cloud today, a high of 31, feeling like 39 with the humidity and a very high UV index. Tonight, mostly clear, a low of 20, and tomorrow, a mix of sun and cloud, a chance of a midday shower and a high of 29, feeling like 35. Saturday and Sunday, both a mix of sun and cloud, highs around 27 degrees.
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7: The Moose.

How far off I sat and wondered. Started humming a song from 1962. Ain't it funny how the night moves when you just don't seem to have as much to lose. Strange how the night moves.

That was Firework. Katy Perry. Good morning. It's Michelle at the Moose hanging out with you. Did you get to see any last night? I wasn't able to catch any fireworks, but you know what? I still had a great Canada Day. Hopefully you were able to make it through the heat, maybe with a dip in the water, or just standing in front of your AC when you get back from whatever you were doing. We've got a great show planned. We're going to talk about some camping tips. We're going to talk about how to beat the heat and all the fun we got up to for Canada Day. We're going to kick off morning with some snow. It's Everybody Wants to Be Like You.

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3: Moose weather. We've got a heat warning in effect, a mix of sun and cloud today, a high of 31, feeling like 39 with the humidity and a very high UV index. Tonight, mostly clear, a low of 20, and tomorrow, a mix of sun and cloud, a chance of a midday shower and a high of 29, feeling like 35. Saturday and Sunday, both a mix of sun and cloud, highs around 27 degrees.
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1: Good morning, I'm Brad Obang. Canada's economy was growing again in April. Stats Canada reports real gross domestic product was up 0.5% that month after a slight 0.1% contraction the month before. Overall, StatsCan says 14 of 20 industrial sectors were up in the spring month. Prime Minister Mark Carney is off to Turkey early next week for the NATO summit. The Prime Minister says while there, he'll further strengthen Canada's contributions to the NATO alliance, forge new partnerships with allies, and build a shared security, including in defense of Ukraine. After the summit, Carney will travel to Saudi Arabia. Officials say he'll work to deepen the Canada-Saudi Arabia partnership across energy, critical minerals, defense, infrastructure, and investment. It will mark the first visit to Saudi Arabia by a Canadian prime minister in 26 years. And summer holidays are in full swing, and that might mean camping with your family. Of course, nightly campfires are a big part of that, along with marshmallows and hot dogs. M&R Fire Information Officer Isabel Chenard says to choose a place for a fire pit that's close to water and ideally sheltered from wind.
2: Build your fire on bare rock or bare dirt or anything that's down to mineral soil so you can scrape the area, remove the vegetation, flammable materials like pine needles or branches or twigs.
1: The fire should have a 2-meter non-combustible area around it and not be under overarching branches. Chenard says when you're done, put it out with water, stir the ashes and douse again until they're cooled to the touch. Negligence makes you liable for the cost of fighting any forest fire it causes.
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0: Moose Sports. The Toronto Blue Jays defeated the New York Mets 9-3 yesterday to win the rubber match of their 3-game series. The Blue Jays went 3-7 over their 10-game homestand and now begin a 9-game road trip on Friday in Seattle. Canada's Félix Auger-Aliassime is on to the third round at Wimbledon. The Montreal native defeated Croatia's Dino Prismic in men's singles action yesterday. The third-seeded Auger-Aliassime will next face qualifier Michael Zhang of the United States. Moose weather.
5: We've got a mix of sun and cloud today, a high of 31, humidity 39, a high UV index, and tonight mostly clear, a low of 20. Tomorrow, a mix of sun and cloud, a chance of a midday shower, a high of 29, feeling like 35, and then a mix of sun and cloud through the weekend, highs around 27 degrees. We've got a heat warning in effect, a mix of sun and cloud today, a high of 31, feeling like...

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2: Moose weather. We got a heat warning in effect, but it's not as bad as yesterday. Today's a mix of sun and cloud, a high of 31, feeling like 39, and a high UV index. Tonight, mostly clear with a low of 20. Tomorrow, a mix of sun and cloud, a chance of a midday shower, and a high of 29, feeling like 35. Saturday and Sunday, both a mix of sun and cloud, highs around 27 degrees. And right now, we are sitting at 24, feeling like 32 with the humidity here in North Haven. Hastings.
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0: 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Here's what's happening.
1: Good morning, I'm Brad Obang. Canada's economy was growing again in April. Stats Canada reports real gross domestic product was up 0.5% that month after a slight 0.1% contraction the month before. Overall, StatsCan says 14 of 20 industrial sectors were up in the spring month. Prime Minister Mark Carney is off to Turkey early next week for the NATO summit. The Prime Minister says while there, he'll further strengthen Canada's contributions to the NATO alliance, forge new partnerships with allies, and build a shared security, including in defense of Ukraine. After the summit, Carney will travel to Saudi Arabia. Officials say he'll work to deepen the Canada-Saudi Arabia partnership across energy, critical minerals, defense, infrastructure, and investment. It will mark the first visit to Saudi Arabia by a Canadian prime minister in 26 years. And summer holidays are in full swing, and that might mean camping with your family. Of course, nightly campfires are a big part of that, along with marshmallows and hot dogs. M&R Fire Information Officer Isabel Chenard says to choose a place for a fire pit that's close to water and ideally sheltered from wind.
2: Build your fire on bare rock or bare dirt or anything that's down to mineral soil so you can scrape the area, remove the vegetation, flammable materials like pine needles or branches or twigs.
1: The fire should have a 2-meter non-combustible area around it and not be under overarching branches. Chenard says when you're done, put it out with water. Stir the ashes and douse again until they're cooled to the touch. Negligence makes you liable for the cost of fighting any forest fire it causes.
3: Moose Sports. The Toronto Blue Jays defeated the New York Mets 9-3 yesterday to win the rubber match of their 3-game series. The Blue Jays went 3-7 over their 10-game homestand and now begin a 9-game road trip on Friday in Seattle. Canada's Félix Auger-Aliassime is on to the third round at Wimbledon. The Montreal native defeated Croatia's Dino Prismic in men's singles action yesterday. The third-seeded Auger-Aliassime will next face qualifier Michael Zhang of the United States.
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3: Moose weather. We've got a heat warning in effect, a mix of sun and cloud today, a high of 31, feeling like 39 with the humidity and a very high UV index. Tonight, mostly clear, a low of 20, and tomorrow, a mix of sun and cloud, a chance of a midday shower and a high of 29, feeling like 35. Saturday and Sunday, both a mix of sun and cloud, highs around 27 degrees.
0: And now, another hour of the biggest

0: Jan Arden. Good morning. It's Michelle at the Moose hanging out with you. I hope you had a great Canada Day. I did a little bit of extra camping last year for Canada Day. And while it was fun to spend that time with my friends, it was probably the most uncomfortable night I've ever had. I remember I was thinking I'd done a decent job setting myself up for the night. I had my sleeping bag. I even brought one of those bed mats and everything. I put on all the layers, and I was pretty proud of myself because camping always makes you feel like you've accomplished something just by laying down outside. We were on Crown Land, so it wasn't luxury camping whatsoever, and there was no perfectly flat spot that someone prepared for you. It was just trees and dirts and roots. And so I found what I thought was a decent patch of ground. And that was kind of where the problem started, because the second I got into the sleeping bag and settled in, there was a rock directly in the middle of my back. Like, it was awful. I didn't notice it right at first. And I was trying to convince myself that it was fine. I did that thing where you adjust your shoulder and you shift your hips. You move 2 inches to the left and 2 inches to the right. And then it was just not going to happen. I was already zipped in. I was cold. Everybody else was quiet. So I didn't want to get up and turn everything on. And I think I slept for about 17 minutes total. Like, every time I started drifting off, I would roll the wrong way and get reminded that there's this massive rock in my back. By the morning, it was just awful. You know, I was not at peace with nature. I was standing there, like, eating a granola bar, looking at the exact spot where I slept, wondering how I managed to put my whole body directly on top of the only rock in the area. So I want to know, what is the most uncomfortable sleep you've ever had? Camping counts, obviously, but I also think of, you know, on a plane or on a bus, or maybe even just your buddy put you on the couch and you've really never met a couch that uncomfortable. Join the conversation, 613-332-1423.
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5: Moose Weather. Got a heat warning in effect, a mix of sun and cloud today, a high of 31, feeling like 39 with the humidity and a very high UV index. Tonight, mostly clear with a low of 20, and tomorrow we have a mix of sun and cloud. There is a chance of a midday shower, a high of 29, feeling like 35. And then for our weekend, a mix of sun and cloud both days, highs around 27 degrees. And right now it is 27, it's feeling like 35 with the humidity here in North Hastings. It's Michelle at the Moose hanging out with you. And for Canada Day of last year, I learned that camping is fun during the day and a little less fun when you're trying to sleep directly on the earth. I had my sleeping bag all laid out and I thought I picked a decent spot. And then I realized through the night that there was a rock perfectly lined up with my spine. And it was probably the worst sleep I've ever had. So I'm asking, what's your most uncomfortable sleep story? Whether it was a plane seat or a bus ride. Where did you wake up feeling worse than where you went to bed?
6: Yeah, sleep in the car.
5: In the car. Yeah, I bet, actually. Is that something you're accustomed to?
6: I lived in Sudbury when I was younger, and every summer we'd drive to Newfoundland, so we'd sleep in the car on the way.
5: Oh, that's awesome. That sounds like a lot of fun. And you save some good money sleeping in the car.
6: Well, yeah, because it can get boring, right? And we didn't have all the luxuries of, like, portable DVD players and all this stuff, and or phones or anything else to keep us busy, right?
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5: Moose weather. We've got a heat warning in effect, a mix of sun and cloud today, a high of 31, feeling like 39 with the humidity and a very high UV index. Tonight, mostly clear, a low of 20, and tomorrow, a mix of sun and cloud, a chance of a midday shower and a high of 29, feeling like 35. Saturday and Sunday, both a mix of sun and cloud, highs around 27 degrees.
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7: Moose weather.
8: A mix of sun and clouds, still a small chance of showers, and a high of 29, feeling like 40 with the humidity. Tonight, partly cloudy with a chance of light showers, a low of 21. Canada Day tomorrow, a mix of sun and cloud, a high of 31, feeling like 40, and a very high UV index. Thursday, a mix of sun and cloud, a high of 31.
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6: Moose weather.
7: A mix of sun and cloud, still a small chance of showers, and a high of 29, feeling like 40 with the humidity. Tonight, partly cloudy with a chance of light showers, a low of 21. Canada Day tomorrow, a mix of sun and cloud, a high of 31, feeling like 40, and a very high UV index. Thursday, a mix of sun and cloud, a high of 31.

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4: Moose weather.
5: A mix of sun and clouds, still a small chance of showers, and a high of 29, feeling like 40 with the humidity. Tonight, partly cloudy with a chance of light showers, a low of 21. Canada Day tomorrow, a mix of sun and cloud, a high of 31, feeling like 40, and a very high UV index. Thursday, a mix of sun and cloud, a high of 31.

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2: Moose weather.
3: A mix of sun and clouds, still a small chance of showers, and a high of 29, feeling like 40 with the humidity. Tonight, partly cloudy with a chance of light showers, a low of 21. Canada Day tomorrow, a mix of sun and cloud, a high of 31, feeling like 40, and a very high UV index. Thursday, a mix of sun and cloud, a high of 31.
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1: Hello and good afternoon. I'm Brad Obang. Some residents in Marmara and the surrounding area will have to beat the heat without air conditioning for the foreseeable future. Canada Day storms downed trees and knocked out power all over southeastern Ontario. Marmara and Lake Deputy Fire Chief Robert Murphy says it'll take some time before the power's back on.
2: There's a few trees over the lines. There's a few areas where they're going to be a few days trying to get power back to people. And so it has knocked out all cell service in the area pretty well.
1: Bancroft was spared by yesterday's wild weather with no reports of damage from the town. In a statement, Hydro One says they're responding as safely and quickly as possible to outages caused by thunderstorms right across the province. Our MP is back in the riding for the summer, but Shelby Cramp Newman says her work doesn't stop. She says a lot of people think she's home for the summer and perhaps it's time for her to take it easy, but adds it's the exact opposite.
3: Stay grounded in the lived experience of the constituents. Because the more that we can talk to people on the street and in our offices and, you know, out at different community events and bring those realities back to Ottawa.
1: Cramp Newman has also been named the party's Ontario special advisor to the leader of the opposition after serving as its shadow minister for Canada-U.S. relations. And Prime Minister Mark Carney is off to Turkey early next week for the NATO summit. The Prime Minister says while there, he'll further strengthen Canada's contributions to the NATO alliance, forge new partnerships with allies, and build shared security, including in defense of Ukraine. After the summit, Carney will travel to Saudi Arabia. Officials say he'll work to deepen the Canada-Saudi Arabia partnership across energy, critical minerals, defense, infrastructure, and investment. It will mark the first visit to Saudi Arabia by a Canadian Prime Minister in 26 years.
0: Moose Sports.
4: Spain and Portugal have games today at the FIFA World Cup. If both teams win, the European neighbors will take on each other in the round of 16. In the CFL, Toronto is on the road in Calgary.
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0: Moose weather.
4: A mix of sun and cloud, still a small chance of showers, and a high of 29, feeling like 40 with the humidity. Tonight, partly cloudy with a chance of light showers, a low of 21. Canada Day tomorrow, a mix of sun and cloud, a high of 31, feeling like 40, and a very high UV index. Thursday, a mix of sun and cloud, a high of 31.

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3: Moose weather.
4: A mix of sun and clouds, still a small chance of showers, and a high of 29, feeling like 40 with the humidity. Tonight, partly cloudy with a chance of light showers, a low of 21. Canada Day tomorrow, a mix of sun and cloud, a high of 31, feeling like 40, and a very high UV index. Thursday, a mix of sun and cloud, a high of 31.

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3: Moose Weather.
4: A mix of sun and clouds, still a small chance of showers, and a high of 29, feeling like 40 with the humidity. Tonight, partly cloudy with a chance of light showers, a low of 21. Canada Day tomorrow, a mix of sun and cloud, a high of 31, feeling like 40, and a very high UV index. Thursday, a mix of sun and cloud, a high of 31.
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8: Moose weather.
9: A mix of sun and cloud, still a small chance of showers, and a high of 29, feeling like 40 with the humidity. Tonight, partly cloudy with a chance of light showers, a low of 21. Canada Day tomorrow, a mix of sun and cloud, a high of 31, feeling like 40, and a very high UV index. Thursday, a mix of sun and cloud, a high of 31.
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3: Moose weather.
4: A mix of sun and clouds, still a small chance of showers, and a high of 29, feeling like 40 with the humidity. Tonight, partly cloudy with a chance of light showers, a low of 21. Canada Day tomorrow, a mix of sun and cloud, a high of 31, feeling like 40, and a very high UV index. Thursday, a mix of sun and cloud, a high of 31.
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4: Moose weather.
5: A mix of sun and clouds, still a small chance of showers, and a high of 29, feeling like 40 with the humidity. Tonight, partly cloudy with a chance of light showers, a low of 21. Canada Day tomorrow, a mix of sun and cloud, a high of 31, feeling like 40, and a very high UV index. Thursday, a mix of sun and cloud, a high of 31.
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4: A mix of sun and cloud, still a small chance of showers, and a high of 29, feeling like 40 with the humidity. Tonight, partly cloudy with a chance of light showers, a low of 21. Canada Day tomorrow, a mix of sun and cloud, a high of 31, feeling like 40, and a very high UV index. Thursday, a mix of sun and cloud, a high of 31.

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5: News weather.
6: A mix of sun and clouds, still a small chance of showers, and a high of 29, feeling like 40 with the humidity. Tonight, partly cloudy with a chance of light showers, a low of 21. Canada Day tomorrow, a mix of sun and cloud, a high of 31, feeling like 40, and a very high UV index. Thursday, a mix of sun and cloud, a high of 31.
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3: Moose weather.
4: A mix of sun and cloud, still a small chance of showers, and a high of 29, feeling like 40 with the humidity. Tonight, partly cloudy with a chance of light showers, a low of 21. Canada Day tomorrow, a mix of sun and cloud, a high of 31, feeling like 40, and a very high UV index. Thursday, a mix of sun and cloud, a high of 31.
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0: 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Here's what's happening.
1: Hello and good afternoon. I'm Brad Obang. Some residents in Marmara and the surrounding area will have to beat the heat without air conditioning for the foreseeable future. Canada Day storms downed trees and knocked out power all over southeastern Ontario. Marmara and Lake Deputy Fire Chief Robert Murphy says it'll take some time before the power's back on.
2: There's a few trees over the lines. There's a few areas where they're going to be a few days trying to get power back to people. And so it has knocked out all cell service in the area pretty well.
1: Bancroft was spared by yesterday's wild weather with no reports of damage from the town. In a statement, Hydro One says they're responding as safely and quickly as possible to outages caused by thunderstorms right across the province. Our MP is back in the riding for the summer, but Shelby Cramp Newman says her work doesn't stop. She says a lot of people think she's home for the summer and perhaps it's time for her to take it easy, but adds it's the exact opposite.
3: Stay grounded in the lived experience of the constituents. Because the more that we can talk to people on the street and in our offices and, you know, out at different community events and bring those realities back to Ottawa.
1: Cramp Newman has also been named the party's Ontario special advisor to the leader of the opposition after serving as its shadow minister for Canada-U.S. relations. And Prime Minister Mark Carney is off to Turkey early next week for the NATO summit. The Prime Minister says while there, he'll further strengthen Canada's contributions to the NATO alliance, forge new partnerships with allies, and build shared security, including in defense of Ukraine. After the summit, Carney will travel to Saudi Arabia. Officials say he'll work to deepen the Canada-Saudi Arabia partnership across energy, critical minerals, defense, infrastructure, and investment. It will mark the first visit to Saudi Arabia by a Canadian Prime Minister in 26 years.
0: Moose Sports.
4: Spain and Portugal have games today at the FIFA World Cup. If both teams win, the European neighbors will take on each other in the round of 16. In the CFL, Toronto is on the road in Calgary.
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4: We've got a partly cloudy sky, a high of 31, feeling like 40 with the humidity. Tonight, mostly clear with a low of 20, and tomorrow, a mix of sun and cloud, a chance of a midday shower, and a high of 29, feeling like 35. A mix of sun and cloud through the weekend, highs around 27 degrees.

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4: Moose weather.
5: We've got a partly cloudy sky, a high of 31, feeling like 40 with the humidity. Tonight, mostly clear with a low of 20. And tomorrow, a mix of sun and cloud, a chance of a midday shower, and a high of 29, feeling like 35. A mix of sun and cloud through the weekend, highs around 27 degrees.
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4: Moose Weather.
5: We've got a partly cloudy sky, a high of 31, feeling like 40 with the humidity. Tonight, mostly clear with a low of 20, and tomorrow, a mix of sun and cloud, a chance of a midday shower, and a high of 29, feeling like 35. A mix of sun and cloud through the weekend, highs around 27 degrees.
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1: Hello and good afternoon. I'm Brad Obain. Some residents in Marmara and the surrounding area will have to beat the heat without air conditioning for the foreseeable future. Canada Day storms downed trees and knocked out power all over southeastern Ontario. Marmara and Lake Deputy Fire Chief Robert Murphy says it'll take some time before the power's back on.
2: There's a few trees over the lines. There's a few areas where there are going to be a few days trying to get power back to people. And so it has knocked out all cell service in the area pretty well.
1: Bancroft was spared by yesterday's wild weather with no reports of damage from the town. In a statement, Hydro One says they're responding as safely and quickly as possible to outages caused by thunderstorms right across the province. Our MP is back in the riding for the summer, but Shelby Cramp Newman says her work doesn't stop. She says a lot of people think she's home for the summer and perhaps it's time for her to take it easy, but adds it's the exact opposite.
3: Stay grounded in the lived experience of the constituents. Because the more that we can talk to people on the street and in our offices and, you know, out at different community events and bring those realities back to Ottawa.
1: Cramp Newman has also been named the party's Ontario special advisor to the leader of the opposition after serving as its shadow minister for Canada-U.S. relations. And Prime Minister Mark Carney is off to Turkey early next week for the NATO summit. The Prime Minister says while there, he'll further strengthen Canada's contributions to the NATO alliance, forge new partnerships with allies, and build shared security, including in defense of Ukraine. After the summit, Carney will travel to Saudi Arabia. Officials say he'll work to deepen the Canada-Saudi Arabia partnership across energy, critical minerals, defense, infrastructure, and investment. It will mark the first visit to Saudi Arabia by a Canadian Prime Minister in 26 years.
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6: Weather.
7: We've got a partly cloudy sky, a high of 31, feeling like 40 with the humidity. Tonight, mostly clear with a low of 20, and tomorrow, a mix of sun and cloud, a chance of a midday shower, and a high of 29, feeling like 35. A mix of sun and cloud through the weekend, highs around 27 degrees.
6: Another hour of

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6: Moose weather.
7: We've got a partly cloudy sky, a high of 31, feeling like 40 with the humidity. Tonight, mostly clear with a low of 20. And tomorrow, a mix of sun and cloud, a chance of a midday shower, and a high of 29, feeling like 35. A mix of sun and cloud through the weekend, highs around 27 degrees.
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2: Weather. We've got a partly cloudy sky, a high of 31, feeling like 40 with the humidity. Tonight, mostly clear with a low of 20, and tomorrow, a mix of sun and cloud, a chance of a midday shower, and a high of 29, feeling like 35. A mix of sun and cloud through the weekend, highs around 27 degrees.

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1: Moose weather. We've got a partly cloudy sky, a high of 31, feeling like 40 with the humidity. Tonight, mostly clear with a low of 20. And tomorrow, a mix of sun and cloud, a chance of a midday shower, and a high of 29, feeling like 35. A mix of sun and cloud through the weekend, highs around 27 degrees.
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0: Moose weather.
4: We've got a partly cloudy sky, a high of 31, feeling like 40 with the humidity. Tonight, mostly clear with a low of 20. And tomorrow, a mix of sun and cloud, a chance of a midday shower, and a high of 29, feeling like 35. A mix of sun and cloud through the weekend, highs around 27 degrees.
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